0: 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That's all they gave me.
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0: 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They advise go all the way down next to Terracina Drive parking lot.
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Engine 7 AMR, spot some medical aid at Bryant Park. 7950 Philbin, 7950 request of Warren, could be for a subject that knocked out the RP's father. 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

truck 1 engine 1 AMR, something medically on the freeway westbound 81 west of 14th, westbound 81 west of 14th. Silver Scion driver pursuit passed out blocking the number 2 lane, CHP's en route, respond on primary 1739.

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0: Yeah, we're ECL from 10th all the way to Central. We're going to clear the call. 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
0: Pigeon truck 1 AMR, Sumter Medical Aid, 4800 Palm, 4800 Palm, cross the Beachwood in unit 115. For a fall victim with injury, respond on permit 1748.

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1: Good.
0: So just confirming, is it northbound 215 south of Central?
1: It's southbound 215 just north of Central.
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Marathon for Medical Aid at La Sierra Senior Center, 5215, La Sierra, 5215, La Sierra, Crest of Gramercy. It'll be in building B as in boy, respond on primary, 1838.

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It'll be in room 16B, boy. Respond in primary, 1842.

0: 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We'll be at the North Hall of RCC, respond on primary, 1854 hours. 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

is Morton Morrison for Medical Aid at 1456, every 10-14-56, Crescent Cranford, respond on primary in 1821. Morton Morrison 332, responding to Everton 332.

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Sun fell from the scooter. Respond on primary 1, 2002 hours.

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0: I called him back. He was a little uncooperative. He says he's going to be at the bus stop. He's a black male wearing a gray shirt and red sweats.
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It'll be in room 18A Adam, respond on primary at 2011 hours.

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Five four responding to Ridgecrest 354.

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It's 1959 7th Cross of Dwight. 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It's clear to enter for injury assault. 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

acute AMR send for injury with a weapon. 4230 Jackson, 4230 Jackson, crest of Admiralty. The ERP was stabbed. PD is also going to be in route. Respond in primary 2126.

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0: Hey, not sure if you're okay with it. I have an RTA bus. It's going to not be able to turn around down here. Are you good if they go slow and go through? Okay, I copy that.
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He's gonna block his left lane. They're gonna keep let traffic turn on the right. Yeah, that's what the time they come up with. So they're gonna block it so they keep this space and then we can pick off on the right.

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0: check 3 AMR, respond for subject down at Petrapa Elementary, 6200 Riverside, 6200 Riverside, crest of Merrill. It's a white male, red sweatshirt, black shorts. Truck 3, continue into the white male, red sweatshirt, black shorts. He's possibly breathing harshly. We have a PD call pending, respond on primary 2137. Engine 3.
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10 AMR, respond for a mental subject 2606 Jessica, 2606 across the Jody. Are presenting her husband, he's a white male, white shirt, beige shorts. He took sleeping pills and he was attempting suicide. We have a PD call pending, respond on primary 2149.

0: 2, Engine 8, Battalion 2, an AMR. Respond for an injury accident with a possible entrapment. Jones Cross of Hole. Jones Cross of Hole. It's a black Dodge Hellcat versus a black Kia that TC'd head-on. Is a PD call pending. You're responding on Command 2, utilizing TAC 6 at 2150. Engine 2, Riverside.
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0: We're on scene, location's going to be correct. Holt, cross of Jones. We got two vehicles, moderate damage. It appears everyone's out. For now, we'll call this the whole incident. I'll be in command. Utilize TAC 6 and I'll advise on extrication and any additional resources.
1: Engineer, I copy. You're on scene. The location's correct. Holt, cross of Jones. There's two vehicles with moderate damage. It looks like everyone is out for now. Going to be the whole incident and have units respond on TAC 6. Engine 8 is going to be IC. Advise on extrication at 2153.

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0: 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No one's trapped. You can cancel with balance. We can handle.
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712 AMR. Respond for a subject down Harrison, cross the Lincoln. Harrison, cross the Lincoln. It's near Harrison Park. RP has visual of a white sedan blocking the road with flashers. There's a male in the grassy area laying on the ground. He's white, Hispanic, white shirt with gray shorts. There's a PD call pending. Respond on primary 2219.

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0: 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The individuals just have a vehicle problem, waiting on a tow. RPD discretion if they want to continue.
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0: Riverside Engine 12, confirm you guys got a call for a hit and run at Victoria and Myers.
1: That's right. Negative. We do not have one at Victoria and Myers. We have one at Victoria and Harrison. Is going to be a silver Nissan Versa and black Jeep.
0: It sounds like it's going to be one and the same. We kind of rolled up on it. They advise that they just want PD contact. They don't want any medical treatment. They're off, pulled off the side of the road at Victoria and Myers.
1: Copy. We have the call stacked to a PD unit. Thank you.

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Victoria across the Jefferson. Victoria across the Jefferson for a dark color vehicle into a palm tree. 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
1: Riverside Engine 10, we're on scene, eastbound Victoria. We do have one vehicle into a palm tree. Major damage. We're going to be striking for injuries. PD's on scene. I'll advise if you need anything else.
0: Engine 10, I copy. You're on scene eastbound Victoria with one vehicle into the palm tree with major damage. You're checking for injuries. PD's on scene. You'll advise on further. I'm in 905.
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0: 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For a patient that's feeling unwell, respond on primary midnight 23.
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0: 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It's a black female, all black clothing, sitting, she's going blind. And secondhand info, she's requesting medical. 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

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We're responding for medical leave 9571 Sarah Court. 9571 cross the Winship for a possible insulin coma. We're responding primary midnight 53.

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7-Eleven AMR. Respond for a subject down at tire choice 8994 Trotline, 8994 across the Van Buren. Security's advising there's a male that's laying face down in front of bay number 1. Respond on primary as a PD call pending, 105.

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Lemon Crossing University. It's outside of Ari Vista. For a subject that punched the RP and the friend in the face. 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

Baltimore. Respond for injury assault at Mescal, 3737 Main. 3737 cross the Michigan. It's for a fight where a subject is knocked unconscious. Respond to primary 133.

RA 5AMI, respond for a subject down. Van Buren, cross the Harupa. It's a dark Mercedes. It's asleep at the intersection. Respond on primary. There's a PD call pending at 135. Engine 1, Riverside.

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Engine 1AMR, respond for an injury assault. Mark it across the university. PD's on scene, it's clear, roll in at 202 hours. Engine 3, correction. 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Engine 12AMR, respond for a medic lead with a PD call pending at ARCO 10290 Magnolia. 10290, cross Tyler. It's secondhand info advising a Hispanic female, blue shirt, maroon pants. He's requesting medic lead. Respond to primary at 202.

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RE1 with AMR, respond for a medical aid at Riverside Main Library, 3900 Mission Inn, 3900 Mission Inn, cross of Fairmount, respond on primary 209.

0: First Sun Angel 1, can you advise the second AMR unit's going to be at University in Fairmont Library parking lot?
1: Copy. There is also an additional at the library, main library, that AMR and RE1 are en route to.
0: I copy. I think it's a separate call.
1: Engine 1, Riverside.
0: Engine 1.
1: Sorry, just for clarification, there should be two at your location, Market and University, that are unrelated to each other, and then an additional at Main Library that an additional response is being sent to.
0: Okay, copy. Our original location, we only had one, and then we walked over for the second one, so this may be the same one that RA1 is on.

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1: Go ahead.
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1: Sorry, just confirming, we have one unit on scene, and then we have the other unit on mission and canceled. Do you need a total of two at Market and University still?
0: No, that's a negative. The one that was on scene already, they're going to transport the second ambulance to be canceled, and then the RA1, and then the ambulance associated with RA1 can be canceled as well.
1: Copy, thank you.

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We'll be checking for injuries and trap. 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

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Respond on command 2 at 706.

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Going to be for a person laying on the sidewalk with feet out in the street. 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

RA2AMR, respond to a medical aid at Riverside Country Club, 9391 California, 9391 Cross of MacArthur Road, number 52A, for a dehydrated patient. 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

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It's going to be for a patient that feels faint. 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

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It's going to be for a white female laying on the sidewalk, not moving, spot on primary at 916.

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Engine 14, response to a box alarm, 1150 Ransom Road, 1150 cross of Rimview Court. It's going to be for RPs, fire alarm and smoke detectors going off. Respond on command 2 at 10:08.

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0: Property is turned over to the homeowner. You can show it's cleared available.

RA2 and AMR, respond for medical aid along with PD at Simply Home Inn, 9878 Magnolia, 9878 Magnolia, Cross of Harrison. PD also responding, reference a subject that's inebriated and looks like she's having chest pain and difficulty breathing and bruising all over her body. 1037, respond on command 2.

0: Engine 3, respond to a trash fire. Mary Cross of the Tracks. It's going to be Mary Cross of the Tracks. It's going to be for two callers calling in about black smoke seeing something on fire by the tracks to the rear of the Circle K.
1: Side, RE2.
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0: Battalion 1, Engine 2, Engine 5, RA 5, Truck 3, respond with Engine 3 to a truck structure fire, Marion the trucks, getting multiple calls about fire running up the alongside the building of the Circle K. The flames are approximately 8 foot high. Respond on Command 2, Tech 4, at 10:53 hours.
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2: 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I saw you upgraded it to a structure response.
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0: Side into three, we're on scene. We got, appears to be like 10 by 10 trash pile up against a block wall. It is adjacent to the tracks. We're going to be making access now. Let's go ahead and just continue one engine, and if the town chief can continue at his discretion, we'll cancel the rest of the response.
1: Engine 3, copy, you're on scene, 10 by 10 trash pile along the block wall adjacent to the tracks. Continue one engine and battalion chief, cancel the rest of the response.
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0: Engine 3, I know you're adjacent to the tracks. Did you want them to stop the trains?
1: Negative. We just wanted to advise that we're just adjacent to the tracks. Just a heads up for them. In addition, can you communicate with them that the lock on Mary at the tracks had to be cut, so they need to send a representative out to replace that lock?
0: My copy, I'll let them know 11:08 hours.

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Engine 4 AMR, respond for medical aid, 533 Spruce, 533 Spruce, cross of Flanders. It's going to be for a subject that fell, 1124, respond on command 2. AMR copy, Spruce Street 342.

Extension 3 and AMR, respond for 5150 subject requesting medical aid. 3484 Central, 3484 Central at the City National Bank, cross of Riverside Avenue. It's going to be referenced a autistic patient that's having diabetic issues. 1132, respond on command 2.

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Engine 12 AMR, it's to be a medical aid. 3192 Glenbrook, 3192 Glenbrook, cross of Sioux Circle. It's going to be a subject who's having difficulty breathing after a recent surgery for rhinoplasty. 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
1: 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We'll take that call for engine 1, Tillman Quarters, they're aware.

1954 at the AMR, excuse me, medically, 1754-12, cross of Mesa. Need for subject 2 is bleeding after a recent nose surgery. 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

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Enter from the Lemon Street side for subject with shallow breathing. 1215, respond on command 2.

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1: 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It's going to be at Park Avenue Baptist Church, 1910 Martin Luther King Boulevard, Prophet Dwight. It's going to be for a subject with a snake bite, 1216, respond on command 2. 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

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It's going to be for a subject with high blood pressure, 1218, respond on command 2.

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0: Riverside, are you two?
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0: Confirming apartment 63. 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

Hedges NMR, medically at Los Alto Market, 2906 Madison, 2906 Madison, south of Lincoln. We first subject having difficulty breathing. They're going to be outside by the bench. Respond on primary at 1234.

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1, respond to a trash fire. 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

engine 2 AMR, respond for a TC. Going to be 47, correction, 4287 Van Buren, 4287 Van Buren, California. 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

Lamar, respond for a metal blade, Savon at Riverside, 4609 Arlington, 4609 Arlington, cross up Magnolia, going to be for subject with a headache, 1348, respond on command 6.

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0: 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That'll be a coffee can that's on fire. We'll be extinguishing it shortly.
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0: 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C4 subject who's laying on the sidewalk and not moving. 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

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KVA structure fire at the Stanley Dollar at 1710 Main, 1710 Main, crosses Stanville. They've got tons of smoke inside the store and something's on fire. Sounds like they're going to be evacuating. Respond on command 2, utilize TAC 4 at 1503.

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0: Riverside, Engine 6 is on scene of a small single-story discount store. We do have a small fire on the exterior, just underneath the wall. This will be the main incident. Engine 6 will pull a line for fire control. Looks like there's going to be some extensive overall getting to it. Let's continue the assignment and have all units switch to attack 4.
1: Copy. On scene, small, single-story, commercial, discount, business. Copy, a small fire on the exterior. Continue the main incident. All units copy attack 4.

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2: Battalion 1 from IC with an update. I have Engine 1 checking inside, and we're going to be checking on the outside. I can't tell if it's interior or exterior right now.
1: Copy that. I'm going to go ahead and take command from you.
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1: 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I'll take over as the main IC and we'll continue the response. Have all units reach TAC 4 upon arrival.
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1: Maine IC, go ahead.
0: Okay, just an update. So we've had crews remove some of the exterior siding. We do have active fire within the walls. Fire's been knocked out. We're going to keep everyone on scene for approximately 30 minutes for some continued investigation as well as overhaul.
1: I see. Copy. Active fire within the walls. The fire knocked down. 30-minute commitment time for overhaul and investigation at 15:16 hours.

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Contention 14, found at Quail Run and Central. It's going to be for a vehicle that hit a hydrant and it cleared it off. 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
0: 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I'm going to keep truck 1 and engine 6 on scene. Probably another 20 minutes for some overhaul and investigation.
1: 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It's going to be a medical. It's going to be an injury accident on the freeway. East on 91 west of Tyler. It's PC, she's squeezing route there in the center divider. The male with a head injury. Respond on primary at 1543.
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2: 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They'll be coming available shortly. I'm going to switch over to primary, which is continuing the use of command 2. But I will remain on scene.
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truck to respond to a medical aid. The description is going to be a left assist by 730 Durango Drive, 5730 Crest of Laramie. For subject that fouled or not injured, utilize from a 1617.

Engine 5, Engine 2, Engine 7, Truck 2, Battalion 2, RA5, respond to a structure at Plymouth Manor Apartments, 5360 Van Buren. 5360 Van Buren, cross the Philbin Unit 231 for the patio area that's on fire. Utilize Command 2 and TAC 4, 1617.

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22, engine 2, engine 5, engine 7, RA5, truck 2, on the repeat, the structure. Plymouth Manor Apartments 5360 Van Buren 5360 Costa Philbin. It's going to be reference a patio area that's on fire. They're unable to put the fire out. RP's telling the neighbor to vacate. Utilize Command 2 and TAC 4 1619.

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1: Mission 7, go ahead.
0: Making access now at the gate. We've got a medium-sized two-story apartment complex with light smoke showing from the, looks like the Bravo side. I'll give you a better report here shortly. How about unit stage? This will be the Van Buren incident. Contact me on tag 4 for an assignment.
1: Seven, I copy. Accessing at the gates, a medium-sized two-story apartment complex with light smoke from the Bravo side. All units staged. Going to be the Van Buren incident. Utilize TAC 4 for assignment 1622.
0: Riverside Battalion 1.
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0: Alright, so we've got a, looks like a working fire. Our Engine 7's investigating to see what's actually on fire. It's patio, possibly extended in the apartment. We'll continue the resources that are assigned for now. I'm going to take command. Right now I got Engine 7 on fire attack, Engine 5 on deck.
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